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1: Tuca 1, Mass DC 7, Delta, Victor, Kilo 30. 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

0: second vehicle is going to be MAP PC 6 Sierra Kilo Zulu 19. It's going to be registered to Karen, common spelling, last name Ted, Tango Echo Delta Delta. Do we have a phone number in-house for her?
1: 10-4, standby.

0: 5-6. 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
1: 10-4, could you update my location to 184 Lancaster Street? I'll be headed over there trying to make contact.
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0: In the area of 9 Nelson Street, callers reporting she hears shots fired.
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0: 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What'd you say the calling party was?
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0: 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I was able to locate the owner of that vehicle, pass along the information of the other party. I'll be 10-8 owner exchange.
1: 10-8.

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410, there was no gunshot, it was a car tire that was making the noise.

0: Alpha 2 to Tower 4. Go ahead, sir. Is that group still downtown?
1: I just drove by there, didn't see anything. I'm coming to the station to swap off the drones for the night vision.
0: Appreciate it.

0: 684 to car 1, car 2, and car 5.
1: 1, 2. I have had space.
0: Can you guys respond to 36 Nashua Street, the MBTA, in the third floor? We got a report that there's about 30 to 40 kids up there who are initially supposed to be up there for a high school meetup, but now they're doing donuts, reported by the security.
1: Everybody to leave.
0: They do.

0: 1 and 2 are in the area.
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0: That's the one, let me know, coming from downtown.

0: 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I'll advise as soon as the rest of you is transport.
1: Appreciate it, the medics are clear. You'll advise rescue transports.

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0: They provided a description of the vehicle doing donuts.
1: I'll call back.
2: Model 1 is returning a 2-3 transport BLS.
3: See, rescue 3's BLS. 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
1: Model 1. They're reporting it was a red pickup truck.
0: They're coming up behind us right now. Four to 684, it's good side. 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They don't have registrations.

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1: Outbound Main Street towards North Main Crossing.

0: 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They got their little GoPros recording top of the head. Just be advised, and they're going in and out of traffic on the opposite side of the road and also on the sidewalks in and out.
1: Let's try to attempt to make some stops.

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0: 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Caller's reporting a dog that was left in a car the whole time she was in the gym, and it was still left in the car when she was leaving. It's going to be a brown Chevy Tahoe, Mass PC 5, Alpha, Charlie, Charlie, 33.
1: Tactful.

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0: They're outbound on North Main, passing Applebee's.
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0: 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Looks like they're going to be entering Fitchburg shortly, so you could just notify Fitchburg.

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1: Port of car 2, car 3.
0: 2 as well.
1: Forty-one Trolley Lane for a domestic verbal. Caller's reporting her husband has her phone. He's refusing to give it back. He was trying to look into it, but she's not giving him the code.
0: That's cool.

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1: That's cool, thank you.

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Are you guys all set there? 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
1: 5-4.
0: I'll meet that 8 on a 19 for equipment maintenance.
1: 3-6. Alpha 2, go ahead with your transmission.
2: There's a very large party going on in the trolley lane center. The units down there know about it. Getting a lot of complaints from the neighbors coming out. So they're going to go over and take care of that after 6 and let you know when they go.
1: 6-8-4, car 5, are you clear?
2: That would be affirmative, ma'am.
1: Car 5 and car 1.
2: 5 is downtown.
3: 1.
1: West Street, the Life Care Center. It's going to be A Wing, room number 8. Staff called reporting that they have an elderly male party who's suffering from an altered mental. He's armed with a butter knife and is refusing to put it down. EMTs are currently off on scene. Four to car 6 and car 4.
0: 6. 4.
1: 15 Heritage Lane in the parking lot for a well-being check. Caller states a male party appears to be nodding off and sleeping, not coherent, but stating he's okay to drive. Be advised, I was given a license plate of 6 Papa Juliet Zulu 34 that registered owners reported missing in NCIC.
0: Mighty is sending a unit. I'm going to be dealing with that noise complaint per Alpha 2. As well as Car 2 and Car 3.
1: Received. We don't have any other units available at this time.

0: copy. Alpha 2684.
1: Go ahead, sir. Go ahead, Alpha 2.
0: You can get Lunenburg to 23, the Alpha up there.

0: Alpha 2, is this going to be in the plaza in North Leominster by Wyman's?
1: What, the disturbance? No, it's the trolley lane center on the corner of North Main and Trolley Lane.
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0: 4-684.
1: Go ahead.
0: Can you send me the information demanded to you of that car, please? What's that?
1: 10-4.
0: Five South, Lab Kia, tunnel.

0: Fred.
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0: Alpha 2684.
1: Go ahead.
0: I'm in the area. Can I have the plate description one more time?
1: That plate 6, Papa Juliet Zulu 34. It's a 2012 Toyota Camry, color white.
0: Receive, building 15, correct?
1: Correct.
0: Is the caller still out with him?
1: Stand by.

0: 6-8 for order 4. 4. What out of the vehicle? There's a female, a missing person, and somebody else. Not the same person. Is that missing person there? Missing person has nothing to do with this call. Definitely. 2-6-4.
1: Good.
0: We'll be 10, his deposit is on shutdown. And regarding the previous call, she can close it with my OF. That was a real good domestic.
1: Receive.

34. I'm 10-8, and am I still needed at Heritage Gardens?

0: Alpha 2684.
1: Go ahead.
0: What is the reported mission? And by who?
1: Alpha 2, can you 10-9? That was unreadable.
0: You said that the registered owner of this vehicle, Mr. Daniel Wallace, was reported missing?
1: Negative. It was somebody else. It was a female party out of Springfield. It has nothing to do with this call at this time.
0: All right, 10-4.

0: We're 10-8 at 5K Center. The gentleman took care of that issue.
1: That's 4-8.

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1: Go ahead, 4.
0: 30 foot 5.
1: Okay.

0: Lab 4, can we just get an updated chief complaint, please?
1: He appears to be having a medical condition. We're not sure what it is. We're going to be sending him up to the hospital.
0: Receive, they are in room.
1: Don't
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0: Is that license plate you gave us 6 Papa Juliet Zulu 3-4?
1: Correct.
0: 10-4, and that's registered to a female, correct?
1: Correct.
0: 10-4, thank you.

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1: Go ahead, sir.
0: Who did 6 Papa Julius Lulu 34 come back to?
1: Stand by.

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0: That vehicle comes back registered to Caroline Feliciano Sierra out of Fitchburg.
1: Fireline Rescue 3, transporting.
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2: 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I'll be 10-8. Continue to medical. I'm taking a left. Alpha 2 is going into the hospital.
1: 10-8.

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1: Yes, sir. 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

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I got a caller from Summer Street, so there's a few people there. Sounds like they're arguing. He didn't have any more information or a description.

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0: Received.

39 Main Street for a 911 hang-up. 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He just said an address of 39 Main Street when I asked for an apartment. He said hang on and then disconnected, and I can't get him back on the phone.

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0: 10-4 tonight.

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Caller at 91 Mechanic Street said behind there sounds like there's a generator or something running. Thinks it may be from an abandoned building. Be along the tracks.

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0: C3. Answering C3. There's no alarm sounding at this location and the panel reads clear. Received. I'll call the alarm company back. They didn't have any zones. C3, I have that. I'll call your alarm company back. It just reported, General. Smoke detector, air condition. No results.
1: Hey, holding 4. We have nothing here.

0: File up caller C3. Answering. Yeah, Deputy, the alarm company is confirming 54 Main Street. At the Zone 13 fire alarm activation. Showing stone alarm on their end.
1: Okay, but according to the ledger, there is no Zone 13. We only go to 12.
0: Received. I'll relay that to them.
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0: 24 Sac Boulevard, the Taco Bell for a commercial burg. 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
0: Alright, no issues. 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I don't need a report. And can you put me 1010 at Northwest, please?

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1: Yep.
0: 840 North Main Street at the Mart bus station. You're gonna meet up with Charlie. He's reporting that the glass was blown out of that station.
1: Several.

0: Car 1, can you give me a 21? I have that information for you. Green Street, it's going to be the rear of Doyle Field for a report of 3 vehicles parked in the handicap spot without proper placards.
1: We're having graduation rehearsal down there. Do you want me to go on the radio and just make sure that they know not to park there?
0: 10-4, thank you.

0: 16, 64.
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0: 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Thank you, Officer Kwan.
1: Received. Thank you, Officer Kwan.
0: 2684.
1: Go ahead.
0: Can I get the case number, please?
1: 26-26258.

2684. 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
1: 26098.

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0: If you wouldn't mind just calling RP back and letting know they do need to come down to this bus stop because the glass is kind of everywhere and it's still partially in the frame and I'm concerned it might fall on people.
1: 10-4.
0: Can you just change the address to... Oh, never mind. I'll be 10-8.
1: Please save my apologies, though.

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0: 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She's gonna be by a black BMW.

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0: Main Street, that river, Mass 5, Fox, Papa, 782.
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0: Can you give me a 21-3441?
1: Will do.

0: 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I believe it was an accidental pocket dial, but we received a 911 open line from a phone. Voicemail states it's a Michael Still.
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1: Can you just create a service call for 803 Lancaster Street? 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We're clear in service.
0: Receive 2. Did you guys by any chance speak with Elena?
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1: Car 1 205 Discoid as Tommy Boy Cycles. 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
0: The area 561 North Main Street, Big Steve's Car Wash. 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

0: 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It's going to be ladder 1 and engine 4, 161 Spruce Street, for the elevator and traffic, elevator Bravo.
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1: 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Nobody inside. You're clear.

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1: Houston. 16, can you head up to Chalmers and Abbott for a motor vehicle accident? No injuries, they're off to the side. You're looking for a gray Toyota and a white and black Range Rover.
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0: Everyone, Tennessee, 285, Bravo, Juliet, Quebec, Zulu, Maxwell and Sierra Alpha, 1602-167.
1: Copy one. You said Tennessee. Was that state for the plate?
0: Correct.
1: Received. I copy one.

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0: You started a fire this way. Chief complaint, shoulder, neck injury for that operator. You're also attached, Mass Olin 0962-22263.
1: Go ahead.
0: That's 7-3-2.
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0: It'll be 1 Zulu 878 Alpha 0404477.

0: 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Chalmers Street at Abbott Ave with a motor vehicle accident. Going to be Engine 4 and Rescue 3. Chalmers at Abbott, NVA.
1: We're not getting anything back on that, and the VIN didn't come back registered to anything in that.
2: Not 10-4, I'm looking at the old Massachusetts registration right here. 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
1: 10-4, that plate isn't coming back to anything, and neither is the VIN. 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
1: 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I believe it's a 2020 Land Rover. It's stating the plate is expired April of 2026.

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0: The operator, the Texas driver's license, shows out of Texas, it looks like it's valid, but she has a suspended status in Mass. Do you want that CRN number?
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1: Forgot the Blue Air Force out Main Street call. We're going to be at the courthouse on 6 35. 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
0: 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I'll be 10-8, crew map issued to that operator. 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
0: Check the area of Prospect Street. It's just after you turn on the Prospect from Main. Caller reports a small poodle on the side of the road, concerned about it darting into traffic.
2: Out.
0: 7, go ahead.
2: Car 7 to car 6. 6. 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

0: 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We're making our way over there now.
1: 10-4, I'm out front. When you get here.
0: Receive. She's driving a white Mercedes SUV.
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Clear 3, 4 to car 1 and clear 6. One. 146 Morningside Street. Received 2911 calls. On the first one, it was just silence. The second one, you could hear yelling, and then it disconnected again. Phone comes back in house to an Andrea Tavilla out of that address. Stand by on. It looks like we have some history. I have to see what it's about. Four.

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0: Unit to Morningside Street. I got the caller back on the line. She has an autistic son who has some sort of palate expander. She thought he was choking. It sounds like he's crying now, if you just want to verify, but I'll have fire and rock to check him out. 10-4.
1: 6, copy.
0: Car 3, Rebecca Bounty, 91989, has one confirmed felony straight for A and B and ADW, unlikely to appear without arrest.
1: 10-4. 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

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Rescue 2. 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Rescue 2, 146 Morningside Street, medical eval.

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0: 5-11. Answering 11-1. Did I get a check on your fireman number?
1: Yes, I have Alpha 1-8. I can double check with my flare. Disregarding.
2: Will be 10-8. Fire was not needed. 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

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It's 101 on our commercial road, JC Penney for the inside odor.

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1: Star 5.
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0: Received deputy en route. The company already let National Grid know. They said they have a truck en route. I can double check if you'd like.

Airline calling C4. C4 answer. Deputy Grid Gas was in fact notified about 6 minutes ago. It'll be en route.

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1: Lotta 1, you're clear. 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

0: channel 2. Isolated the gas going into the sprinkler room for those two hot water tanks. He did identify a small leak on the gas pipe before it splits to feed the other two units, but he has isolated the gas from up here.
1: Is he a plumber or a HVAC person here to work on that, or is he doing something different?
0: He's HVAC. He was working on the units on the roof. He just assisted them when they identified the odor inside the sprinkler room.
1: Bruce, National Grid's on scene now.

0: Por eso.
1: 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It's actually shut off on the delta side behind the trash compactor. The valve is visible from the roof.

0: 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Could you have that gentleman come down and talk with us at National Grid?
1: Receive, on the way.

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0: for 10. 1426.

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0: Can you start heading up to the high school? I'll have fire en route. The school called because a parent called the school and said a kid just got hit by a car by the school. She thinks it's the Exchange Street side, but that's not clear, and I have no other information.
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1: Received, do you need the fire department?
0: Yes, please. She has some minor injuries.
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We're clear of 1 and 3R.

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0: The OIC's officer paperwork.
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0: C4 to fire line. The answer is C4. Engine 2 and the rescue is going to remain on scene. I'm sorry, engine 4 and rescue will remain on scene. Myself and the ladder return.
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1: 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Good. 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

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File, I'm asking you to route.

0: Fire on the report. May I answer it? Medics will be obtaining a waiver. Engine 4 is clear return.
1: Received, 4E clear. Medics with a waiver.
0: Received. I'll head up there.

183 Mechanic Street, going to be apartment 1 in the front. Speak to Adam. I guess he's having some issues with a tenant that resides in apartment 1R in the rear. I guess she's been coming over yelling, banging on their door, yelling about parking issues and some other problems with the police.

0: 684, car 5, car 7.
1: 5.
2: 7.
0: 203 Hall Street. Caller's not on scene. His wife is home. She said that there's been a black Toyota Camry partial plate for Charlie Zulu sitting outside of their house for 1.5 hours.
2: 7.
0: Car 5. Can you 21 dispatch about that call?
2: Thank you.

0: 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Did the caller wish to speak with us?
1: The caller is not on scene, so I don't believe so. Just his wife is home.
0: Received units to be sent in.
1: Received.

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1: Good.
0: CVS on Nelson Street. You're going to be speaking to Christina. It's about a note that was left on her vehicle last night that concerns her.

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1: My name's Christina. 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
0: Campbell, thank you.

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0: You checked the area 42 Jungle Road. We've gotten about half a dozen 911 calls. Doesn't sound like there's a problem. There was somebody laughing in the background. But we're unable to make contact with anybody when we called them back. 42 Jungle Road.
1: Is it from the same number?
0: Affirmative.
1: 10-4.
0: Up.
1: North.
0: Of course.

0: The radius is like 39 meters. We can't tell if it's inside or outside. 42 Jungle Road. Well, all six calls came from that area.
1: Received. Could you give me the last four of the number, please?
0: 9805.

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0: 684, car 2, car 3.
1: 2. 3.
0: The RP is at 47 Main Street. She's a therapist. She had a 13-year-old Angel Rios, who was wearing all gray, that was in a meeting there. He got upset and took off on foot. They saw him run towards 76 Main Street, Mike's Mobile. Grandpa is also there. Grandpa's on foot checking Mike's Mobile.

0: Proceed.
1: Assist the occupant. 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
2: Went into Mr. Mike's or just towards that direction?
0: Towards that direction. The RP is still at her office at 47 Main.

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1: Angel Rios, 13-year-old. He was wearing all gray.
0: Pediatric self-inflicted knife wounds. That's going to be Rescue 3, Fire Medic 1, City of Fitchburg, 43 Madison Street. Pediatric stab wounds.

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0: I have two witnesses saying that they saw him go towards Carter Park on foot, possibly Evergreen. 10-4, I'll check the area.
1: All right, 7 at car 1.
2: I'm in route 6.
1: Thank you. Car 7 to car 2 and 3, I just sent you a photo of them. It's pretty updated.
0: Two copies. Updated description of what he's currently wearing is going to be jeans, black shirt, glasses, and curly hair. Approximately 5 to 7.
1: Received. Reassigned. 1 Oak Hill Road.
0: 3 copies.
1: Received. The RP is saying it's a dark gray bell-bottom jeans and a dark gray shirt. 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
0: 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Nothing behind Biblios.
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1: 2 slide over to me. You'd be behind the houses, right next to St. Leo's, the woods.

Ladder 1, Engine 4 and the deputy. 47 Main Street for the missing persons. It's going to be Ladder 1, Engine 4 and the deputy. 47 Main Street. Missing persons.

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0: 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We're going to be going into the Evergreen Cemetery on foot. Car 3's heading over the mall.
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1: 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I'm on the rail trail heading towards Doyle now.
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0: 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Caller was reporting. 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
1: Seaboard engine 4. Go ahead. 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
0: 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Lives in, from Fitchburg, lives in Fitchburg. No lights, no sirens.
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1: Good.
0: There's a lot of woods down here. Could we try CMA, the state police of Pittsburgh, can send us a dog over here?
2: Answering C4.
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0: Engine 3. See us down Commercial Road area, flow of traffic. Check for the missing juvenile. It's Engine 3. The Commercial Road, see us down area. Flow of traffic. Check for missing juvenile.
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1: Go ahead, sir.
0: Head to Church Street behind St. Leo's. And I checked those woods pretty good.
1: 10-4.

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0: 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Delta 5.
1: Great C-4, just swing by Doyle Field, Main.
0: Just did that too.

0: that charge.
1: Bruce, sir.
0: That's awesome.

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C4, answer. 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Racing.

0: before the power line.
1: Yeah, 364.
0: Can you notify the police of the areas we have searched? So we're not repeating everybody's efforts.
1: Received. What license?

0: 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Where is he?
1: C4 to ATV 1.

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0: Yeah, ATV1, just give the rail trail another try, and if you see some people walking, you can pass the description on, see if they've seen them.
1: Receive, copy.

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0: Head over to Church Street, see if you can locate car 4.
1: 10-4. Here's 6-8-4, I just called car 4, he's gonna call car 7.
0: 5, you can 45.
1: Appreciate it.

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1: Go ahead.
0: The grandmother just received a call from him over at McDonald's stating he loves them. The phone number he called from was 978-235-4373.
1: Receive.
2: Car 7 to car 3.
3: 2-3 is on.
2: You're already in that area. 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
3: 10-4, I'm nearby.
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0: The grandmother is saying he may be with a friend from Sizer Charter School. That could be their phone number.
1: Received. Are you looking to ping this phone?
0: Affirmative. 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He is possibly with that friend right now. Again, their last known location was McDonald's, and that's about 2 or 3 minutes ago.
1: Receive.
3: Call 3 at McDonald's.

0: 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Be checking the area of Merriam and Abbott.
1: Receive.
0: 634.
1: Glenn.
0: He's on the phone now. He's saying he's with somebody from that Sizer Charter School named Coach Isaiah. Seems like that's the number he's calling off of as well. States he's no longer at McDonald's, but he's near a law firm. He's still at McDonald's.
1: Received. Car 3 is out at McDonald's.

0: 3 is successful.
1: Go ahead, 3.
0: He's no longer at McDonald's. I'll check the surrounding area.
1: Received in case you missed it, they stated he may be in front of a law firm in that area.
0: That's what.

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2: 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Just, you want to check that.
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1: 10-4.

0: 5 to 1, I just drove through the Elks parking lot there, no kids yet.
1: Received, thank you. What about what's that one on your left?
0: That's the Careless Insurance. It looks like there's landscapers there. Straight across at Doyle Rail Trail, looks like there's a bunch of kids hanging up there.
1: 10-4.

0: car, Judy car 7. Go ahead. He picked up the phone briefly and then hung up again.
1: Can you create an incident for 36 Hamilton Street for smoke in the area?
2: Receive 36 Hamilton Street, smoke in the area. I'll tag you on it.

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1: Go ahead, 7.
0: Does that phone number come back to anybody?
1: Stand by, sir.
2: Rescue 3, no issues. 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

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Would you like me to call in additional drone units?

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0: We certainly can use another one at a different location just to cover more ground.

0: say four across seven. Go ahead.
1: We do not have that phone number in-house. Fast People Search says it might belong to a Susan Hashi out of our city.
0: Where is he?

0: 684.
1: Fine.
0: Check the area of Marion, Abbott, and Liddell. I'll be back on North Main Street at Bridge Street.
1: Bridge Street.

Alpha 7. Good. This Isaiah party is saying they're back at the McDonald's next to Leicester Hospital. Car 7 and car 3. I'm in the area, I would check it out. Very deep, thank you. It's car 4, why don't you make way over there too? 10-4, my bottom. Car 2 is responding over to McDonald's. This party is saying that they are in a gray Toyota Corolla. Gray Toyota Corolla. Then for going out at McDonald's. You copy my last?

0: 2 to car 3. Go ahead, Jill. Did you copy the gray Toyota Corolla? That's what. Repeat, letter.
1: Avon McDonald's, 302 North Main Street, FPD response.
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0: 5-6.
2: 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I have a Michael on the phone wanting to speak to you.
0: 10-4, yeah, can you come through to 5096, please? Thank you. We have Ms. McDonald.
2: Receive.
3: 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Yeah, can you respond lights and sirens to McDonald's 302 North Main Street?
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0: 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That'll be Isaiah.
1: Received.

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1: Okay.
0: You timestamp 1815. And I'm going to be returning to the station for equipment.
1: Thank you.

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1: SC3, you've been transporting with the PD on board.
0: Marwan, clear. Rescue 3 BLF with PD. Marwan, you clear.
2: Go ahead.
3: I'll be using the ambulance authority going up on the section. Car 3 will be following. I'm clear out of the unit.
2: Received.

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0: 10, 4, 3, report.
1: 42 Orchard Hill Park Drive, Chili's in the parking lot facing by for some dogs that have been left in a car. Mass Commercial Whiskey 17354. It's a blue Chevy Silverado.
0: That's cool.
1: Good.
2: How is 10-8 taking a left? Am I clear to 19-10-25?
1: 10-4.

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1: Mass Commercial, Whiskey, 17354.
0: That's

0: 1 to 5. Go ahead. What's up, first name?
1: Me.
0: Go again.
1: Amy,
0: Alpha Mike Yankee. Double.

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1: Go ahead.
0: Could be a negative on the library.
1: 10-4. If you don't mind just checking nearby parks, Bennett School, Barrett Park. Thank you.
0: Received.

0: 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He wants to speak with me.
1: Negative.
0: As for how be intended, that vehicle is no longer in the area.
1: Receive, you're clear for 7.
2: Ted 4, how that's right.

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1: Go ahead, sir.
0: I'll be taking California Field. Same call.
1: Where is she? Go ahead.
0: Be en route to Barrett Park, searching.
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1: 6-8-4 to 2 and 4. Can you respond to 30 West Street, the library, on the Pearl Street side, for a medical, possible overdose? I have a fire EMS heading that way.

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1: Steve, good and 10. All comers clear service.
2: Good.
3: 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There was a guy smoking a cigarette.
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0: Can you respond to 60 Hospital Road, the emergency room, the male party outside by the rock? He made some Q5 statements. They're looking to get him some help there.
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0: Unit 3 going out. Is he near the ambulance bay or is he near the main lobby?
1: They stated he was right outside of the emergency room by a large rock

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0: 99 Erdman Way, the Double Tree. Staff is reporting a male party slumped over the wheel of his vehicle. He is breathing. The doors are open to the car. It's on the left side as you pull into the parking lot. It's a gray Chevy Equinox, Mass PC 6, Victor Tango Mike 91. Do you want fire to respond now?
1: That's for one.

0: Go ahead.
1: Hospital stated they no longer need our assistance. Units to be 10-8, no police service. So you can change that to an assist citizen. I'll be heading to that 333 call primary.
0: Received.

Engine 3, Rescue 3, Diabetic 1, 99 Erdman Way, at Doubletree, in the parking lot. Any unresponsive in a vehicle, police are on scene. Engine 3, Rescue 3, Diabetic 1, 99 Erdman Way, Doubletree parking lot. Any unresponsive in a vehicle, police are on scene.

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0: parallel from Edit 3.
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0: 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Good and 10.
1: 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Good and 10.
2: 684 to 4 and 1.
1: 4.
2: 1. Could you respond to 86 Orchard Hill Park Drive, the target? They've caught a female shoplifting there. She's being hostile towards the employees. Requesting PD.
1: 4 received. 1S. 3 is 6-4.
2: Go ahead, 3.
3: You are all set here. I'll head to target and take primary.
2: Receive 3, 1, you can 45.
0: Yes, it'd be 10-8. Could you use it to a well-being check? I don't think an OS, that part you're just leaving.
2: Receive.

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1: Sierra 340 277 70.
0: Is it 3 4?

0: 684.4. I have no records coming back for Sierra 3408.7734.
1: Three, three.

0: 684-4. Can you 21? Go ahead, 1.
1: It's a Dimitri Nunez, November, uniform November, Echo Sierra, 628.
0: Reese, we have him coming back active out of Leominster, negative 29.

0: 3-6-4.
1: Go ahead.
0: Can I have the I number, please?